could be famous, but we don't really mind what for, and we wanna feel different. 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

0: getting blown away. Old Grandpa Creeble beginning to slip in the memory department. Yeah, being 107 is really affecting his mind. Just the other day, he accidentally threw a man out of the 13th-story window. When the police asked him why he did it, he told him that he used to live on the ground floor, but he just forgot. The guy wasn't hurt, though. He just kind of shook up his legs a little. And now it's hard for me. I mean him to stand. It's hard for me to stand. It's
1: can't he get threw it you out the window.
0: Yes,
1: didn't he?
0: It was.

0: and your wolfman made his voice carry through the bathrooms of the world. It echoed into the showers where people washed their bods, and it touched them all, one by one. Even almost made some swallow their soap. But the old wolfman bellowed on, his sonic sticking to various underarms and nesting in a crevice of a newly washed area. And then the voice stopped, for it was finally flushed.
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0: Oh, day by day in every way. You everything I want, you everything I love. I just dream about you and put you, well, I'll finish this later.

Oh, my. It sure is nice when we're together like this, isn't it? I mean, there you are, surrounded by people you dig, things that make you comfortable, you know, and there you are by an atmosphere that you really enjoy and everything. And likewise, here I am, surrounded by my 16 security guards, 4 managers, 3 agents, 2 business partners, an engineer, 3 watchdogs, a brace of writers, 4 directors, my old lady, all my creditors. Oh, my. Certainly nice to be in a nice, relaxed setting, ain't it? Well, anyway, there's

0: that telephone?
1: Jack.
0: Have you seen your mother, baby? Where the combat boots are on? Huh? Hello?
1: Yeah.
0: Yeah, where you calling from, Jack?
1: Jersey.
0: Yeah, try not to listen to the radio, will you please, man?
1: Okay.
0: All right?
1: All right.
0: Okay, please, because we're on a delay, you understand?
1: Yeah.
0: That means your brain is about 7 seconds behind your eyes. You understand what I mean? Okay, baby, bye.
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1: So come and let us travel the cosmos together, you, me, and Carl Sagan. Who asked him along anyway? Go away, Carl. Hey.

0: Well, this next tune goes out to Marge the Snake of Bebo, because he told me or else. You know what I mean? Marge, you might remember, was America's leading stoolie until 3 months ago when a blonde girl with a tongue depressor cut his career short. But this is going out to you. Yes, Snake, I hope you enjoy it.
1: I got your

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1: And I just talking to the station manager here. He's just a very sweet guy. Just a very sweet guy.
2: Thank you.
1: There was a little controversy about last week's show. Ouch. Oh, I just pulled a hair out of my tongue. Ugh. Anyway, there's a lot of controversy about last week's show. It's real radio, friends, and people talking about it, too. And I'm sure that you were listening, and you know what part of the show I mean. You remember the weather lady came on, and we had that wheelbarrow with the mattress in it? You're just a real sweet guy.
2: Don't worry about it.
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0: 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Well...
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1: What do you suppose we should do?
3: Well, does he like

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1: How do you people stand in front of that PA system? I can't believe that. How do you do that? What are you, crazy? You drunk? What is the story here? What is this? That's death over there. What are you doing?

This next one's a little answer to the critics. They said, hey, Stanley, no more love songs, huh? Okay, no more love songs. Try this one on, Jack. Fire!

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I can't get no sleep.

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What a great little record that is. And you know why it's the Power Play, don't you? Because it's great. No other reason. Brand new from Brandon Flowers and the album Thrasher, which is out now. I'd get hard copy if I were you and show the good music. The respect is due. Meantime, welcome along to the latest edition of Q-Burn. 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

0: guy in the underground, Mark Valentine. That's Mark with a C if you're looking for him online. And yeah, that's a great little record from an album that he has out at the moment. And all these albums I usually play are available in hard copy. That's the wrong track. You know, I'm a bit fussy about that kind of thing. I like to get the right track. That's it. Thank you. Thank you very much, CD machines. Yeah, sometimes you cue them up and, I don't know, something happens to them. They freak out a little bit while I'm not watching. They do it behind my back and they zero back to track one. And that's what happened there. What I actually wanted was track two. So here it is, you know. Tell you, I don't stand for much nonsense on this show. I don't know whether you've noticed that before, but I will not put up with
1: when you wake up in the morning and you ain't feeling right.
0: Dodgy decisions made by equipment.

You know, that track is a little longer than most, but it's still gone too soon, if you ask me. Flaming Groovies from Fantastic Plastic came out in 2017, believe it or not. And yeah, that's the end of the world. Now, let's hope not, but you never know.

0: got like that, surely. We got him playing live soon for a Q-Burn live event. Don't miss that one.
1: Yeah, I'm sitting up for that.
0: That's Vince Ray and a brand new album, Back in the Shack, from Vince. It's a good one. That's his version of Suicide's Rocket USA. They've also got a cover of Ghost Rider on the same album, which is Suicide once again. Loads of lovely, groovy stuff on there. It's voodoo rock. That's what that is. That is voodoo rock. Okay, now listen, let's get on with the first of the spotlights this week. And, you know, here's a band that we haven't featured for ages. In fact, I don't know whether we've ever featured them. Do correct me if I am wrong. My memory isn't what it was. But anyway, yeah, let's get under the spotlight with The Cold Stairs. And I'm not talking about the stairs you climb up on the way to the bedroom. I'm talking about a 1,000-yard stare without a blink.

Well, I don't know about you, but listening to that, it reminds me about how good these guys are. Cold Stairs. And One Last Chance. Under the spotlight for the first hour this week. You'll find a lot of records, come back with vocals as they are fading out, which is a strange thing. There again, it is the artist's decision. Record labels in the old days would have, cut it off and left it on the fade because they know that that means it's easier to get radio play. Nowadays, people don't care about radio play because radio play is practically non-existent, especially for bands like Cold Stairs.

That's the Cold Stairs. First two from them, another two to come during the first hour of the program. And they sounded good, aren't they? Cold Stairs, S-T-A-R-E-S, okay? It's not the kind of cold stairs you need to turn the central heating up on, all right? It's a different kind of stair. So One Last Chance we heard, and just then it was The Joy. It's always good here at Q-Burn, isn't it? Have you noticed that? You have, haven't you? Yeah, I thought so. A nice affirmative nod there was all I needed.

0: guys could have their temperance moving back, that's for sure. But that is too short. Once again, it's too short, guys. Don't be scared. 4.5 minutes is fine these days. Temperance movement and eat you alive.
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listening to this album a lot. Born to Kill, a new album from Social Distortion. It is so good. It's tuneful, but it's loud and noisy. And that's a good thing, as far as I'm concerned. Power chords with a good tune.

0: tell the guy's desperate, can't you? Or he just needs some M-O-N-E-Y. Everybody knows the feeling. Desperation, worry. Turn in your hand to just about anything. And then, of course, you get the legality situation slipping in and getting in the way. Yeah, it's true. I'm afraid a lot of people are driven that way. Not me, though, huh? Not me.
1: Never want to lose you.
0: Yeah! Q-Burn.

Rolling Stones from Foreign Tongues, Never Wanna Lose You. And Cuban, In for the Duration on your favorite station. PA here just winging another show. Back to the cold stairs.

as the Cold Stairs. And Automobile, yeah, that's a record that has been covered by ZZ Top too. These guys, you know, their heart's in the right place, in my opinion.

as the cold stares, taking it down a road with nowhere to go. You know, if you just fancy just getting behind the wheel, going out for a drive with no particular place to go, just like the Chuck Berry record, that's all right with me. I don't mind. Just take the radio with you.

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from Brandon Flowers. The vocalist with the Killers solo album out now called Thrasher. I'd get hard copy if I were you. And show the good music the respect it's due. And start building a, you know, a record collection once again instead of having it all on, you know, smart devices and stuff like that that you can't pick up and hold and look at. All right, that's enough of that. You know, because I tend to just rant once I start. Because it is such an annoying situation for the artist and indeed the industry.

Cold War kids. There goes the night. It's great, isn't it? You know, it's just occurred to me, there's a lot of, you know, I don't know whether it's me rebelling against the recent, relentless heat we've been putting up with. At least we've had a proper summer season, though. I can't complain, frankly. I cannot. And when I hear people complaining, I'm thinking, oh, we so very rarely get a proper summer. Just relax and enjoy it. Everything has its own problems. But anyway, yeah. Cold stairs in the first hour under the spotlight. Cold Irons Bound coming up this hour under the spotlight. Four tracks from them. And there we are with the Cold War Kids as well. I don't know. Perhaps it's something beyond my control. I very often stray into the surrealistic side of things with shows and indeed with life. But I'm not going to this time. But who knows? I'm guided somehow. I think it might be your fault.

Yeah, that's from the brand new album from Switchfoot. Very good indeed, very radio friendly. Forever Now is the name of the album. The track I just played you, Ride or Die, which seemed to make sense, you know.

Big Red Car from the brand new album from the Hanging Stars. The album is Just a Day, and yeah, it's good all the way through. And I can't recommend it highly enough. Is that good enough for you? Go out there and grab some hard copy. All right, back under the spotlight for the second hour. Cold Irons Bound here at Q-Burn, in for the duration on your favorite station. PA here just winging my way through. Heads up, I think you'll like these guys if you haven't heard them.

Lions Bound conversation here at Q-Burn. PA here just, I don't know, bringing them up and serving them out. Yeah, that's normal. No, no, on this show it's normal. I know on the other shows it's not.

Conan's Bound, Under the Spotlight, Hex on You. Before that, it was Conversation. Two great tracks from them. Another two to come before the end of the show.

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out now. Terrific artwork on the album, by the way. Oh, wow, that's going to look good on a T-shirt, even as a poster, frankly. Well done to Ricky Warwick. And, yeah, he's from Thin Lizzy. He's from several other bands, Black Star Riders, etc. Terrific vocalist, terrific lyricist, it has to be said. I don't know where they come from, but he seems to be fairly prolific with it, and he finds it reasonably easy, as far as I know. You know, I've spoken to him about it, and he doesn't seem to come up with any kind of frustration in the way of facial expression when I talk about it or anything. It's just quite normal for him. I think it just comes out of him. He's just an imaginative, really good writer. Ricky Warwick, great frontman too. Seek Zen Destroy is the name of that one, from the new album, which is out now.

That's Ronnie Wood from his current, collection album called Fearless. It features tracks that he was involved with from 65 through to 2025. And it includes all the Rolling Stone stuff, all the Faces stuff, and all the Ronnie Wood solo stuff. And it's all good, let me tell you. And you'd be surprised how many Stone songs he had a lot to do with. They're all on this collection as well. And, he wouldn't be able to put them on there, I shouldn't imagine, if a certain amount of the song wasn't his. So although it's put down as Jagger Richards on the albums, Ronnie had a lot to do with it, I think it's fair to say. Sorry about that. Can you tell me when you're coming in? Yeah, just try not crash. Okay, Jack.

0: like that record a lot. He's got a lot of style, and, you know, it's off the wall, let's face it. A little bit down the rabbit hole, and Jesus, it's First Testament Fire and Brimstone as well, all mixed up in the cauldron. Jack White, G-O-D and the Broken Ribs right here at Cuba.
1: Again.
0: Again, if you don't mind. Just one more take, Steve. Sorry about that. Just do your best on this one, all right? Okay, we're running.

Steve Earle, title track to the album The Revolution Starts Now. Okay, Cold Iron's Bound under the spotlight for the second hour this week here at Q-Burn, and another two tracks to come right now. And I believe this one will probably follow on from the general sound of Steve Earle there quite well. By the way, Cold Iron's Bound take their name from a Bob Dylan song. I thought you might like to know that.

That's called Iron's Bound under the spotlight for the second hour. I wasn't thinking at all before that it was tempered down. Now, I said they get their name from a Bob Dylan song. This is the song they take their name from. Cold Iron's Bound, Bob Dylan. Now, this will take us out of the show. Certainly hope it's hit the spot. I'll catch you.

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2: 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Wolfman Jack, or as I'm known to some, Son of Kong.
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1: Today's show is brought to you in part by Bunsen Burgers. Yes, indeed. For the finest taste in burgers, have them as they're cooked on Bunsen burners at Bunsen Burgers. Have a beautiful, bountiful Bunsen burger cooked on a Bunsen burner in a bun. Or have your burger raw, thrown right into your mouth. There you never have to touch it. That's Bunsen Burgers. 3 exits west of Ribbon over the 5 turnoff.

0: I know somebody out there involved with your own special particular acquaintances right now, and I don't want to disturb that. I seriously doubt that you're even consciously listening to the old Wolfman at all. So, while that's going on, we'll run this commercial. Feel
1: good!
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0: Hey, hold it, hold it! Hey, wait a minute! Hey, just a little minute here to thank today's drummer for the show, old Slip Snare Higgins. Let's have a little applause, please.
3: Thanks a lot. Hey, thanks
0: no,
3: a lot.
0: I really mean it, man. It's You've okay. been great today, just absolutely fantastic. Thanks, Slip.
3: Gotta get out now.
0: Slip's got to leave right now. He's got a gig at the Slam Room in Vegas. So long, Slip.
3: Love you, baby.
0: Love you, baby.

0: on Wolfman Jack. We just partied. I say if you want to party, say oh yeah.
1: Oh yeah.
0: If you want to move and groove, say right on.
1: Right on.
0: Well, isn't that terrific?

0: is coming.
1: I tell you, sometimes I wonder if old Alice Cooper is all there. I mean, he's a good friend and a super great talent, but boy, I tell you, he sure gets weird when he wants to. You know, we were out at the airport the other day getting ready to go someplace, and I just happened to point out a new first-class U.S. mail plane. And he just looked at me and said, come on, Wolf. How can you tell it's a boy or a girl from this distance? A mail plane has hair under the wings. We all know that, don't we?

want you all to get on the telephone or whatever and tell that favorite person in your life that you love them. That's all you got to do. That's all you say. Just call them up and say, hey, I love you, and then hang up the phone. I'm telling you, they're going to get the message.

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2: Hey, man, Wolfman, I gotta tell you, man.
3: You're so cute.
2: I never knew what that meant till you opened the show with that, you know, TGIF, man.
3: What did you think it meant?
2: I never even really thought. I thought it meant something, you know.
3: It means thank God it's Friday.
2: Yeah, I thought it meant the girls in France, man. You know, with the girls in front. The girls in February. Or the girls in...
3: The girls anywhere.
2: No, anywhere would be A, man. That would be TGIF. It's TGIF. It has to be an S, right? The girls...

0: know you've been waiting for this. It's time for this week's chess move, and I know you've been waiting to see where this game of ours is going to go, okay? Okay, now, okay, take your boards. Here's today's big move. See if you can beat it. The Wolfman moves Rook Knight to 4, accidentally moving your bishop to pawn 6, which threatens your queen. Now remember that you must move your queen. In order to move your queen, you must move your hand. And once your hand is queen, your whole body should queen up. You understand what I mean? That's a big health tip for today. You understand? Okay.
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0: You know, Hoppy, I understand that you've been getting a lot of fan letters, right? Haven't you?
3: You talking to me, man?
0: I know you folks been writing to Hoppy, and he's got 4 or 5 fan letters here.
3: You know, it's really
0: amongst
3: hard.
0: The Wolfman's
3: letters. You know, it's really hard to answer these things, man, because basically, I don't know what to say when they write in and tell me things that are nice about me, because it's never happened. I mean,
0: think you're a real nice guy.
3: I know,
0: you
3: man,
0: know,
3: I
0: and
3: know.
0: They like you a lot.
3: I know.
0: There.
3: It's the first time in my life it's happened, man, that anyone's ever said you're a nice guy. You know.
0: No, I tell you, see, he's touched friends.
3: Usually they think, man,
0: he's
3: like
0: touched
3: I'm,
0: in the head.
3: Let me tell you a little bit about my life, man.
0: Oh, no, that's
3: I was
0: okay,
3: born
0: man.
3: In,
0: no, no. That's

0: me, Hoppy. And remember, send in more mail. Goodbye for now, and we'll see you next time, okay? Bye.
1: I just love any cute. He's just the cutest thing in the world. Remember, we love you out there, and the nicest thing about being here, which is being here with you. We got to go. Bye, everybody. The Wolfman loves you.

0: Transport. Taxi, taxi.
1: This way.
2: Taxi, taxi, taxi, taxi, taxi.
1: Hello. Freedom this way. Hey, welcome to Bali.
3: Hi, can we come with you?
4: Yeah, why not?
1: Hey, you like music?
5: Yeah.
1: You know Michael Fronti?
5: Yeah.